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5: 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Glad to have you. 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
1: 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I can

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I'm Casper. Hope you had a great weekend. We'd love to know what you did this weekend and what you got going on tonight and what you want to hear, of course, too. 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Leave your message. Let me know. I may just

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1021 WDRM, Huntsville's number one for new country. And a new survey just came out, and it says around 61% of people say that there's at least one place they could think of where they would never leave a tip at. They refuse to leave a tip at this place. What would that be for you? Call me here, let me know, or tell me on the free iHeart app of the Red Talkback mic. I'll play your answers on this coming up. Where would you never leave a tip at? We'll find out.

0: 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This is 102.1 WDRM. I'm Casper Macy. Thank you for listening tonight. Where would you never leave a tip at, Macy?
1: Starbucks.
0: Really? Why not Starbucks?
1: Because their job is to make coffee. They get paid for it, so why should I tip you?
0: All right, Starbucks is on the list.

0: 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And 61% of people say that they would not leave a tip at a certain place. How about you, Tara? What would you never leave a tip at?
1: Oh, gosh. I don't know. Maybe Chuck E. Cheese?
0: Oh, really?
1: Yeah, I don't know. You know.
0: Chuck E. Cheese workers right now are like, well, what did we do wrong? Sorry, Chuck E. Cheese. No tip for you.

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1: And apparently there's some new movement out where more and more people are asking their significant others to delete their exes off Facebook. Gary, is this like even a thing? 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
1: I agree. It makes it awkward, too. And it makes it sound like you don't trust them either. All right, more of your answers on this coming up.

0: 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This is 102.1 WDRM. I'm Casper, and tonight we're finding out if you think it's okay to ask your significant other to delete their ex off Facebook. Hannah, what do you think about this?
1: Oh, 100%. That's old news. I don't want to see that. Absolutely.
0: Hannah's all like, you better hit that unfriend button right now if you know what's good for you.

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0: 1021 WDRM, Huntsville's number one for new country. And thank you for checking in, Rachel. So what do you think? Is it okay to ask your husband or wife to delete their ex off Facebook?
1: Yes, yeah, for sure. They should not be friends with them anyway.
0: All right, the majority of you wants them off there. I mean, it kind of makes sense in a way. You really don't need to be friends with your ex on Facebook anymore, do you? I mean, really?

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1021 WDRM, Huntsville's number one for new country. And I know Monday's tomorrow. You got the Sunday Scaries thing going on right now. Let's just take your mind off that. Let's get your song on the radio tonight. Get you in a good mood here. Let me know what you want to hear right now. If you're on Instagram, say hi. I'm at Casper Radio. That's with a K. Or do it on the free iHeartRadio app. Hit the red talkback mic to record your message and let me know.

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Huntsville's number one for new country, 102.1 WDRM. I'm Casper. My wife and kids think it's hilarious, by the way, that I'm walking around in the summertime with hot coffee. I never switch over to iced coffee when it's summertime. I mean, I'll drink iced coffee every now and then, but I'm a hot coffee kind of person all the way. What about you? Do you switch from hot coffee to iced because it's summertime? Hopefully no, and I'll feel better about this. Now, your answer's coming up.

0: 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And we're talking about your coffee choice. Do you switch over from hot coffee to iced coffee in the summer, or do you stick with hot? What do you do? Do you switch to iced, Ed?
1: Of course. I'm not an idiot.
0: Oh, hey, thanks, Ed, for the brutal honesty.

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0: 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It's the Casper Show. Mason, thank you for checking in. We're debating whether you switch over to iced coffee from hot because it's summertime. Do you do that or not?
1: Well, I can't say no to a nice French vanilla with three creams and six sugars.
0: Okay, fair enough. I'm not sure if it's even still coffee at that point when you put on stuff in there, but I respect your opinion, Mason. 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I threw a

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And here we go into the final hour of the weekend. Let's make it a good one. 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Tell me what you want on.

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1: 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You will never

Huntsville's number one for new country, 102.1 WDRM. And in case you missed it, Ella Lang Lee completely dominated the ACM Awards tonight. She won a ton of awards and some big ones, too. I'm going to run down the results for you, play out one of Ella's speeches back to you coming up here in less than 10 minutes. You won't want to miss this. That's

1021 WDRM, Huntsville's number one for new country. I'm Casper. Enjoy the rest of your night. And don't forget tomorrow morning. One good thing about being a Monday morning, you get another shot to win $1,000 tomorrow morning with the cash contest. It's back for the morning show. And then we do it every hour all day tomorrow. And yeah, all this.

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Hey, good way to get your Monday going? How about with some good news? I got something to share with you coming up in two songs. Hang tight.

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1: Hey, Granger, this is Brandon from Jacksonville, Florida. Calling to say that you're doing a great job. Love listening to you on After Midnight. Thank you.
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1: Hanging with you all night here on air. Hanging with you all day on social media, too. Look up After Midnight Granger Smith, wherever you like to pass your time.

1021 WDRM, number one for new country. I teased this earlier, but we're talking about the most iconic sound of summer. Here it is. It's the ice cream truck. If you hear that sound, are you craving something? What do you order, or what did you order as a kid from the ice cream truck? 866-607-8383. I can

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Number one for New Country, 102.1 WDRM. I thought everybody knows extra anything at Chipotle means an extra charge. And a couple of dumb criminals took exception to that. Earl's going to be here to tell us exactly what happened in this dumb criminal story coming up next.

1021 WDRM, number one for New Country. Looking for some good phone calls. I'm going to play you on the air. The question is this: what are you ordering at the ice cream truck? Imagine you're 10 years old. You hear that sound, the iconic ice cream truck sound, and you start running and you get nervous because you don't want to miss it. What are you ordering at the ice cream truck? 866-607-8383.

1021 WDRM. On this day in 1980, Mount St. Helens erupted, one of the most powerful volcanic events in U.S. history. I'll share more about that in history, plus some other things that went down on this day coming up in Two Country Songs.

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1: 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And Granger Smith is the voice that keeps the night going strong. 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
1: Hi, Granger. My name is Pierce Miller, over the road cow hauler. Really appreciate your show. 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
0: Appreciate you, Pierce. Thank you for calling, brother. You know,

0: Number one for New Country, 102.1 WDRM. Ann Hudson is about to jump on and share some Nashville news with us. Ann, what do you have lined up?
1: Oh my gosh, this is kind of breaking news. Granger, I saw Zach Bryan making the news, and it's not for a negative thing. It's a little bit of a crazy thing, but not negative. I'll explain coming up in your Nashville news next.

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2: 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You're locked in to After Midnight with Granger Smith.

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1: Okay, brand new topic of this work week. If you're on death row and you get one more meal, they're asking you to pick one more meal and they'll get you anything in the world. What are you ordering? Might be a restaurant. Maybe mama's cooking. Maybe grandma's cooking. I don't know. Maybe it's your husband's cooking. What are you getting for your death row meal? The final meal of your life, you get anything. You could choose anything. Get detailed on this. Give me the drink. Give me the sides. Give me the main course. Make us hungry. I want to hear some color on this one. 866-607-8383. What you got?
2: There it is. Our new topic this week. 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
1: A woman in Florida was caught on a door cam stealing an adult tricycle while wearing a tiger print onesie. You can't make this stuff up. Earl Dibbles Jr. is going to share this dumb criminal story with us next. You say what

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2: Listen, I get it. Not everyone sleeps at night. Some of us think, some of us drive, some of us pray. Granger's with you through it all. Thanks for being a part of the After Midnight

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1: Down in Arcadia, Florida, deputies are on the lookout for a gal named Emily Hesters. Why? Because she done stole someone's adult tricycle. But here's the part that really makes it sing. She is wearing a tiger print onesie while doing it. Security cam caught the whole circus act. Folks online figured out who she was real quick, but lawmen still can't find her. Her voicemail is full, and apparently she ain't welcome where she used to stay. Sheriff says, you ever see a grown woman riding a tricycle in a tiger suit? Give him a holler. I mean, what else do you even say about that? Dumb.
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20: 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I love a twilight in the morning before the day wakes up.

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Hey, good way to get your Monday going. How about with some good news? I got something to share with you coming up in two songs. Hang tight.

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1: Yeah, this is Mike in Tuscaloosa, Alabama. Listening 6 days a week, going to work, enjoying your show. Keep it up. Have a good day.
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0: 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Ann Hudson is coming up next with all the latest from Nashville. 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
1: Okay, I'm actually liking this new online trend for the summer, Granger. It involves the late Jimmy Buffett. I'll explain. Coming up in your Nashville news next.

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0: All right, let's get this week going in the right direction. When it comes to getting a deal, I think most of us will sacrifice a few things, not necessarily our life like Blair thought I did.

0: 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Thanks for listening to us this morning on 102.1 WDRM. Did you have a bizarre guest show up to your wedding? 855-GRAVE-0. Reba is planning on getting married to her boyfriend that she's had over the last couple months, Rex Lynn. They're going to get married, but they're also planning on having their dogs be a part of the ceremony.
1: I don't think this is bizarre, and I don't think that this is so common these days.
0: Is it?
1: Yes, it's very common for people who's, you know, super, super close to their dogs, or I've never seen cats. It's mainly dogs show up and be a part of this ceremony.
0: You certainly couldn't have a cat. They would stop in the middle of walking down the aisle and lick themselves, and then everybody would be like, oh my God, why do you have to do that in public?
1: Listen, and they'd be like, what do you want from me?
0: I haven't been to a wedding in the last couple of years. The last one I went to were two people who listened to the show, and it was awesome. It was beautiful. I have never seen an animal at a wedding, but...
1: Really?
0: No. I would do it, though. If I got married in the next couple of years and I still have Zeus, I would have Zeus as a ring bearer.
1: Yeah, no, I mean, I'm telling you, it's very common. I mean, obviously, Steve and I didn't have pets, so it was never a conversation at our wedding. But, I mean, I have friends that did it, and then I have friends that wanted to do it, but their venue wouldn't allow it.
0: Blair,
1: so, I mean,
0: come
1: like,
0: on.
1: You have to think about it.
0: Come on.
1: What? What?
0: You would never, if you had animals, you would never make them a part of your wedding party.
1: 1,000% had I still had my dog Little Bit that I grew up with, 100% Little Bit would have been a part
0: of everything that we've learned about you, your type A personality, things have to go
1: little
0: perfect,
1: bit.
0: Everything is scheduled out. There's no way you would
1: little
0: let
1: bit,
0: that.
1: 1,000% she would have been a part of my wedding. I mean, she would have 100% have been
0: Little
1: a part
0: Bit
1: of
0: gets a little nervous going down the aisle, clean up. An aisle girl. Four.
1: No, she was a sweet baby girl. She would have been so sweet. She would have been perfect.
0: I would love to find out if anybody's actually done it, where they've had an animal in their wedding listening to the show this morning. 855-GRAVE-0.
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1: So this guy's out helping his dad cut down some trees on his property when he heard an SUV skid off the road and crash into a nearby pond. A mom and her 8-year-old daughter were inside the SUV. So this guy heard the little girl screaming and ran from his yard, went to the pond, jumped in, freed the young girl, and got her to safety. He went back for the mom, but she was knocked unconscious. He was able to get her out of her seatbelt and swam her to shore. The mom said they were coming back from dinner at Olive Garden. She started to feel sick. She fainted behind the wheel. She's okay now, but doctors are trying to figure out what caused her to faint.
2: That is crazy. Oh my, I'm glad that she's okay now, but yeah, I hope they get some answers just so they know kind of going forward what she can do to keep this from happening again.
1: Thank God that guy was there.
2: Hey, it's Blair.
3: Lots of places can expose you to identity theft.
4: Oh no.
3: That's why LifeLock monitors hundreds of millions of data points a second for threats to your identity, which is way more than anyone can do on their own. If we find anything suspicious, like new loans or changes to your financial accounts, we alert you right away, all through text,

0: yeah. My last single Saturday night.
1: Athens, Elkmont, Oakdale Acres. 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The artist and title on Name That Notes had an epic two-day run. So here we are on a Monday morning. We're going to pick up in just 6 minutes. That means we will play the note for you. But the clue that's out there, it's not Kenny Chesney, it's not Toby Keith, and it's not George Strait.
2: Okay, I've got to regroup. Just completely regroup, honestly.
1: If you guys missed a note, no worries. It's coming up in 6 minutes, but you can play along. 855-GRAVE-0.

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Huntsville's number one for new country, 102.1 WDRM. We have several people who want to guess, name that note. We'll do it in 6 minutes. If we don't get an answer, it will move on to Tuesday morning at 6:50.

Spencer can't remember where his truck is parked, but he does know the words to every George Strait song. It's the Spencer Graves Show. Number one for New Country, 102.1 WDRM.

0: Owens Cross, Gurley, Big Cove. It's 102.1 WDRM with the Spencer Graves Show. Fans of Auburn baseball might be excited to know that Josh Donaldson got his number retired over the weekend.
1: Oh, that's awesome. I always think it's cool when they do like the retiring of the number, the jersey, whatever it might be for the particular sport. Because I'm like, that's cool. Like, you're going down in history. Like, your kids could talk about you one day. That's so cool.
0: Donaldson ended up having a really good career in the majors, and he played for the Braves at one point. He was also with the Yankees and a couple other crew. But yeah, Auburn put him up there, and he's actually one of only four people to have their number retired by the university.
1: Oh, wow. I don't know why, but I expected that number to be a lot higher.
0: Yeah, this is just in baseball. I mean, obviously,
1: but
0: football,
1: still, they've retired a few. Still.
0: But they've had some big names that have come through there. You've had Frank Thomas, Bo Jackson, Josh Donaldson, and Tim Hudson, who was the closer for the Braves for a long time.

Hazel Green, Harvest, New Hope. Thanks for listening to us this morning on 102.1 WDRM. I'm laughing after the weekend because something that is so easy.

0: Huntsville's number one for new country, 102.1 WDRM. A lot of things happened over the weekend. People had their unofficial start to summer where they went out on the lakes and they were hanging out by the pool and the weather was just beautiful. But there was also a lot of things happening on TV. The ACMs on Sunday night, you had the PGA Championship golf tournament, which happened for the last 4 days. And there is a moment that happened during the PGA Championship that made me sit there and go, it's the one thing that drives me crazy that's super easy for people to do. And this what person just, okay. So there's this kid. He's younger. His name's Garrett Higo. He's playing in the golf tournament. He missed his tee time. He was late and they gave him a 2-stroke penalty. And guess what happened? He missed the cut to make more money by 1 stroke.
1: I was there on time, but the rule is if you're 1 second late, you're late. So if you think about it, I was there on time, if you know what I mean. But
2: I don't quite know. No, what is it when you say that you were there on time but late?
1: Like, I was there at 7:18, 30 seconds.
2: And 7:18 was the tee time?
1: Yeah.
0: I'm sitting there hearing my father going, you're on time if you're early. If you're on time, you're late.
3: I mean, you would think that somebody that is in charge of him is like, my dude.
0: Oh, no, his caddy was trying to get him down there. But again, he said that he was 30 seconds late, but they assessed him the penalty and he was trying to explain his way out of it. If I'm playing in a golf tournament and it's for that much money, like all these are, and my tee times is 7:18, I'm staying in the box at 7:15 at the very latest.
3: I'm even shocked that you just said 7:15.
0: Well, here's why. Because you can't really be standing in the box and somebody else is getting ready to tee off. But okay, if I could be there 30 minutes early,
3: you
0: I would.
3: Be right outside.
0: I put a hat on and sunglasses and stand in like the front row of the crowd and then just step over the rope.
3: Or something like that. Like, can you imagine? Oh my, like I'd be so mad. But I mean, I get what you're saying that there's just things that get under our skin because you may not know this about me, Spencer, but I'm a little type A. And I like to plan things and plan things very well in advance. And nothing drives me crazy. And I know that Stephanie is knowing that I'm talking specifically to her. People that just like wait till the last minute to like plan and get things in order. Why? You have all this time. Like, you know when things are coming up. Like, God bless Stephanie. Every year for Christmas, she's like Christmas shopping on December 23rd. I'm like, it's the same day every year. Christmas is the same. We even do Christmas with her family the same day every year. So it's like, how are you not? And she just like lives her best life. I'm over here stressing for her.
0: So you don't like procrastinators?
3: Procrastinators just stress me out. And like right now, I feel like I need to pop like an extra Lexapro just talking about it.
0: But
3: like,
0: you can't expect people to go on your timeline.
3: Okay. It doesn't necessarily have to be on my extreme. Mm-hmm. But like, come on.
0: Like, we're not decorating for Christmas in August just because you are.
3: No. However, like, we could decorate in November. You know what I mean? Like, let's find some common ground here.
0: What's something super easy that people can do, but they choose not to, and it drives you nuts? 855-GRAVE-0. 102.
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0: Athens, Elkmont, Oakdale Acres. 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

0: pickup line. 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
1: I knew I'd see her around. I'd be at some party. She'd show up and I'd be walking out. Or across some parking lot, hiding behind her sister. I'd look up, she'd be at the red light beside me in that white Maxima with the sticker on the back. I'd act like I didn't see her. We play at the same pumps, flip through the same stations, and slow down for the same curves, run around with the same crowd. We just needed some time. She could get on with her life, and I'd get on with mine. Thought I would be fine, but maybe not.

0: 1021 WDRM is Huntsville's number one for new country. We got talking this morning. What's something easy that people can do, but when they choose not to, it bothers you? I can't stand when people are late. And there was a golfer over the weekend in a tournament vying for millions of dollars, and he was late to his tee time.
1: I was there on time, but the rule is if you're 1 second late, you're late. So if you think about it, I was there on time, if you know what I mean.
2: But I don't quite know. No, what is it when you say that you were there on time but late?
1: What's, like, I was there at 7:18:30.
2: And you know 7:18 was the tee time?
1: Yeah.
0: If my tee time was 7:18, I'd be there at 7:15 at the very latest. Let's get over to Jeff, 855-GRAVE-0. What's something that's easy for people to do, and when they don't do it, drives you nuts?
3: Man, just put the cart back in the stall in the parking lot. How hard is it?
4: I can hear the passion in your voice. I really can. I mean,
3: you walked out there. Surely you can walk the same number of steps back. Good grief.
0: What about the people who take their buggy or their cart and they put it on the, like, islands that have grass like, and landscaping, yeah, and they just put the front wheels up?
4: Like, you're doing way too much.
3: Well, they know that they know they're doing wrong, right? They know they need to put it away somewhere, but they're too lazy to put it where it belongs. So they just, there's no claim of ignorance there. They know what they should be doing. They're just jerks about it.
0: 855-GRAVE-0. Thank you, Jeff.
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1: Daniel has a really interesting area code. Where are you from?
2: I'm actually in Huntsville. It's one of the new area codes.
1: You're a trendsetter.
3: That's so weird.
1: He got himself a 938. Are you born and raised in Huntsville?
2: I am not. I'm originally from South Florida.
1: Ooh, a lot of country people down in South Florida?
2: I mean, we was in the swamp majority of the time instead of the beach, so I would assume that.
1: Right, well, I do know some neighborhoods down there, definitely redneck. Are you ready to go through the three questions today?
2: I am.
1: With Blount County Tractor and Equipment, let's roll. You got to finish the phrase. Y'all better quit hooting.
2: And hollering.
1: Nice. Question number two. I know what my mom would say to me when she was mad, but what did yours say to you?
2: Well, growing up with five boys, she would call me every name besides my actual name.
3: Of course.
2: And that would make her even madder.
3: Every time.
2: That would just make her even madder. So then she would just tell me just to go outside and don't come back till dinner time.
1: Okay, yeah. See, I love that. Because she'd be like, Brian, Steve, whatever your name is, get over here.
3: It always got bad when they went through the kids' names and the pets' names and still didn't get to your name. You're like, oh.
1: Right, we'd just call you Bubba or something like that. My mom would always say, I brought you into this world and I can take your ass out.
2: She said that a lot.
1: Yeah. Final question. When were you at your most redneck?
2: I would have to say probably the second year of Rock the South that they had.
1: Mm-hmm.
3: Specifically.
2: I went down there and it rained profusely.
1: Right.
2: So I ended up cutting my blue jeans into Daisy Duke shorts and was wearing suspenders with American flag cowboy hat on.
1: Yes.
2: And was just going around having fun in the mud with everybody.
1: Right.
3: As you're supposed to at Rock the South. You know? Like that is actually expected from this point forward.
1: Well, brother, you are a solid 10 this morning.
3: Whoop whoop.
1: Hardy is coming to Orion Amphitheater, and we've got a pair of tickets for you.
2: That sounds awesome. I've been dying to see Hardy.
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0: Look at us, all informed and stuff. It's Blair's Three Things You Need to Know on The Spencer Graves Show.
1: Well, the Ella Langley Music Awards happened last night, or better known as the ACM Awards. Of course, we're going to dive into all things ACMs, but what a night for Ella Langley. I loved seeing her walk up on that stage time after time again. I love that Alabama artists across the board really just, they highlighted the award show last night. And so it's something extra for us to be proud of. But again, really great award show. We'll dive into all the different topics later on in the show.
2: Ella, Riley, Red Clay Strays just dominated. So you're right. Alabama was definitely showcased. And the other state that was showcased was Texas.
1: Yeah. So, I mean, no other state mattered last night in any capacity.
2: The other 48. It's like, what are you doing?
1: Maybe next year will be your year. Trace Adkins has announced he is releasing his first new song in 5 years. It's going to be a part of the 250th weekend celebration, of course, just celebrating us turning 250. It's called American Made. And, of course, we're very excited because in just a few weeks, he's going to be headlining the Alabaster City Fest at Thompson High School. Of course, that's happening Saturday, June 6th. So make sure it's on your calendar. And Huntsville City Schools has announced that they are going to start serving free summer meals to children next month. The Summer Food Service Program will run Monday through Thursday from June 1st through June 25th. Breakfast will be served from 7:30 to 8:30. Lunch will be available from 10:30 to 11:30 at different school sites, seven different school sites. You can get more details over on their website and their Facebook page, but super, super glad that they're going to be able to do that this year.

0: Huntsville's number one for new country, 102.1 WDRM. Over the weekend, there was a professional golf tournament, and one of the golfers was late to their tee time.
1: I was there on time, but the rule is if you're 1 second late, you're late. So if you think about it, I was there on time, if you know what I mean.
2: But I don't quite know. No, what is it when you say that you were there on time but late?
1: Like, I was there at 7:18, 30 seconds.
2: And 7:18 was the tee time?
1: Yeah.
0: Being late drives me nuts. I learned that lesson when I was little, and I've held to it, and I hold that standard to everybody in my world. Even if you're late by a minute or two, it drives me crazy because I feel like it's disrespectful to everybody else that's waiting.
3: Yeah, no, I definitely get it. I mean, this situation just wilds me. It's like, dude, you have literally one job, and that is to get, like,
0: show up.
3: Just show up.
0: Like, if I can do it drunk on the back nine, you can show up.
3: Like, it's wild to me.
0: 855-GRAVE-0. Gina, what's something easy people can do, and when they choose not to, it drives you nuts?
4: When you're sitting someplace in traffic and there's somebody on the side street to your right, and let them out. Nothing. Not a wave, not a thank you, not a nothing.
0: Yeah.
4: Nothing.
0: I hate it when they're merging too. Like, if you're all getting off on an exit and it's a little jacked up and you know they cut off like 40 cars behind you and they go to get in front of you and you're like, fine, I'll make it easier for everybody else. I'll let you in. And then they don't wave at you. That's an immediate.
4: I know.
3: It's like, why? Literally, you can fake being nice. We won't even know if you're faking it.
4: Right.
0: They don't even have to bother to fake it.
4: You could be throwing up a finger and we'll think that you're thanking us because your hand's going
3: in
4: the air.
3: Yeah.
0: That guy's just saying, hey, you're number one.
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0: Hazel Green, Harvest, New Hope. Thanks for listening to us this morning on 102.1 WDRM. Hardy, Jelly Roll, Morgan Wallen, and one artist who missed because they were in their best friend's wedding from the ACMs.
1: It was a night, let me tell you. But as far as that particular artist, I love her even more now.
0: Everybody has gone through that. You've had to miss something because of work, or you skipped out on work to go to something huge. 855-GRAVE-ZERO. We'll fill you in with who that was next. All this week between 8 and 8:30 with Brady Chrysler, Dodge Jeep Ram, when you guys hear a Jelly Roll song and Kill the Spencer Graves Show, and we will give you our personal tickets for you to see him at the Coca-Cola Amphitheater. And Crystal, you get them today.
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0: Owens Cross, Gurley, Big Cove. It's 102.1 WDRM with the Spencer Graves Show. I could just tell last night that Shania Twain was extremely nervous.
1: Do you think it was nervous as much as like unprepared?
0: I think if it was Shania Twain in 2001 in her prime, I think she would have knocked it out of the park. I think now that she's kind of coming back, she's got a new song out. She's releasing, I think, an album and doing a tour.
1: Yeah, I mean, she had made all these announcements last week, so I just kind of assumed that she would come out like guns blazing, just like us seeing a totally different side of her. And I didn't see that.
0: Her nervousness really stood out to me when she was explaining to everybody why Megan Maroney wasn't there, because she said Megan Maroney's not here because she's a maids of honor in her best friend's wedding. And I remember sitting there thinking to myself, the simple way would just say she's the maid of honor at her best friend's wedding.
1: There are so many people that were mad at her. And I'm sitting there thinking, I love her even more now that I know the reason why she wasn't going to be there. And that's because she had maid of honor duties. I mean, she put it on her Instagram. She didn't hide behind it. She said, you know, wishing everybody luck. Hope y'all have a great time, but needed to be here. It made her so relatable, which I've never hid behind the fact that I like Megan Maroney, but this made me love her even more.
0: Well, what was she supposed to do? Tell her best friend, hey, I want to be the maid of honor, but I have the ACMs that weekend. No, like her friend, that's her friend's dream day,
1: her
0: day. You know what I mean?
1: Her best friend.
0: There's plenty of people that have missed big events in their lives for somebody else, whether it's a baby being born or a wedding or a graduation. It happens.
1: Yeah, it does. It does. But you know good and well, Spencer, you and I get to like look behind the curtain a little bit in this industry more so than others. You know good and well her team was not like, yeah, you're the most nominated artist at the ACM Awards. Go, miss it. We support this. There's no way they were saying that.
0: Or I believe they looked at it and said, you should go to the wedding because you know Ella is going to run away with every single category.
1: See, I don't think that was the conversation. Yes, that is exactly what happened.
0: Well, no, it's not the conversation. They're not going to tell her that. That's like your best friend saying, you don't have a shot.
1: Well, I don't know. A couple of my best friends would absolutely say that to me.
0: But it's normal for people to miss something big in their life because someone else in their friend group or their family is getting married, having a baby or a graduation. I remember in radio, I missed a cousin. They're not really a cousin, but we call them a cousin. I missed their wedding because we were in the middle of ratings book and you couldn't leave. That was like a big thing. And I vowed to myself, Blair, that I would never miss a big moment in a friend or a family member's life solely because I had one day at work I had to do.
1: Well, I mean, the thing is, like, you want to think that that's normal, but I think a lot of people feel the pressure of, no, you got to work. You got to, you know, you can't make it happen. You know, it's just too difficult. So, I mean, I love that this kind of shone a light on, no, sometimes you got to make the hard decisions and you got to put work second because family is more important.
0: And it just kind of proves that, yes, even if you're not there, things will be fine. Everything will work the way that it's supposed to. It's okay.
1: It's literally okay.
0: 855-GRAVE-0. If you ever missed something major because you had to go to a wedding or a graduation, or you put that stuff off because you had to do something else and didn't work out right, 855-GRAVE-0. Let's check in with Emily, who's actually missed some of her kids' things because of work.
2: Well, like, I've missed an award ceremony. I've missed a competition. Like, and it was like, you know, big things that to me weren't. At the time, I thought, you know, work is work. But then your kids are only little ones. So, you know, I should have just taken the day.
1: It's hard. It's hard.
0: Look, my parents were pretty smart. They were like, if they're giving away a C gets degrees, then we'll show up for Spencer. But if it's perfect attendance or straight A's, we can miss that one.
1: It's just hard, though, because all of these things are during business hours. You know what I mean? Like all the awards days, all the special activities with the kids, they're all during
2: it is like
1: the day.
2: All the ball games. Like they just don't make for working parents these days. It's just not always accommodating, and it's hard. Like it's hard, and then you get into that mom guilt, and it's like, okay, you know, like, what do? But it's hard.
0: What advice would you give other parents that are going through possibly the same thing that you've already gone through?
2: Take the day. Your kids are only little ones.
0: Love it, Emily. Thank you.
1: Hey, it's Blair.
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19: 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That's fun. Enter it now. From the Polaris Studio, this is Huntsville and the Tennessee Valley's number one for new country.

0: 1021 WDRM is Huntsville's number one for new country. There was a moment from the ACMs that left you completely speechless.
1: Yeah, it doesn't happen very often. Me speechless, it's something that you should probably take note of because it doesn't happen very often.
0: Blair's spidey senses were tingling when she saw an acceptance speech that left her gasping. That's in 6 minutes.

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0: Huntsville's number one for new country, 102.1 WDRM. ACM Awards from Las Vegas happened last night on Amazon Prime Video with Shania Twain hosting. Didn't think she did a great job. I think she was nervous. It's first time hosting for her in really anything, probably ever. I don't know if she's ever hosted an award show.
1: I feel like she hosted something back in the late 90s, early 2000s, but maybe I'm wrong.
0: I wish I could say I was shocked by this, but I really wasn't, because I have had this sticking point for years. Yet again, Brooks and Dunn wins Country Duo of the Year. They haven't released new music in over 12 years.
1: I'm at the point where I feel like we need to stop feeling the pressure of giving out an award every year just to say we did.
0: But we have duos that are out there. In fact, they had one perform last night. Dan and Shay did Say So, which was a very powerful and it's a very moving song. And to say to them, hey, you're not going to win Duo of the Year. We're going to ask you to perform. But Brooks and Dunn, who are still living off of their great hits from the late 90s, early 2000s, they're going to win, even though they haven't put out music in 12 years.
1: But here's the thing, Dan and Shay's song just came out, and you got to keep in mind that these awards are, the way that the dates are lined up for the award shows and like what qualifies and what doesn't, Dan and Shay didn't have a big year during that year either.
0: They have released music in the last 12 years. Brooks and Dunn hasn't?
1: I understand. I'm not saying Brooks and Dunn
0: should have
1: won.
0: You just said it was a timeline thing. They haven't done anything.
1: But what I'm saying is, you mentioned Dan and Shay's new song. That's great. I think it'll do well. I think that we're going to be seeing that in the awards for next year.
0: Low cash.
1: There wasn't a duo that I felt like that was nominated that deserved to win. Period.
0: Brothers Osborne?
1: What are they all doing? Like, yes, they've done more than Brooks and Dunn, but
0: that's
1: this past
0: my point.
1: Year, what have they done this past year?
0: My point is, you got to give it to somebody who's actually released music in the last 10 years.
1: Clearly not.
0: It happens every year. That's why it's not shocking to me.
1: Honestly, I was like, maybe Muscadine Bloodline wins, because at least
0: that would be great too.
1: Out, you know what I mean? Like, but as far as like Dan and Shay, Brooks and neither of them deserved to win it.
0: 855 Grave Zero. Was there a moment that was shocking to you last night?
1: Did everybody happen to see Riley Green and Ella Langley's uncomfortable acceptance speech for, was it Music Event of the Year?
2: Thank y'all so much. Start by thanking my very lovely and talented duet partner, Miss Ella Langley, for being a part of this song. I was in a green room in Fayetteville, Arkansas, sitting by myself. I wrote this song, and I knew there was something special about it. And we already had another big hit together, You Look Like You Love Me. And I thought, well, I need to find somebody to do this song with me. And I called Ella in Nashville, Tennessee at the studio, and she showed up in her pajamas and sang what you hear on the track. And I knew,
3: I had on jeans and a t-shirt, thank you very much.
2: She might sleep in those, I don't know. But I knew that it was never going to get any better than that, and I'm so proud of how far you've come, and you continue to surprise everybody with everything you do in your career. And more than anything, I'm really proud of how you represent our home state, Alabama, and the Red Clay Strays as well. It's awesome to see Alabama winning.
0: What was awkward about that?
1: Okay. So as they're walking up the steps, if you watch the video, they're smiling. They're playing the part. Mm-hmm. Oh, we like each other. Everything's great. They get up there. They couldn't be more tense standing next to each other. Then when he's trying to be so complimentary of her, pouring out the compliments, mm-hmm. her face the whole time. She wasn't having it.
0: Y'all are reading into this too much.
1: Listen, no. Then she goes to correct him. I was in jeans and a t-shirt. Thank you very much. And as a woman, I know exactly what you meant behind the way you said that. And on top of that, as they get ready to walk away, even Steve, who is not good at picking up like the social clues and things like that, he's like, I'm uncomfortable watching this. They walk off. And of course, he's trying to hold her hand to help her down the steps. She jerks her hand back at both times that he did that. Like, as I will let you help me because I'm in these heels. But the second I don't need your help anymore, I'm done. Like, it was so. And I haven't been one to read into the Ella Riley in the past at award shows, but I've never felt more uncomfortable than watching.
0: I don't know why more women aren't investigators for the police department, because y'all go in depth with something that literally just sounded like a brother and sister having a playful jib jab and knocking each other around.
1: I know the brother sister that is stop complimenting me. I still don't like you. Let's get this over with and never do this again.
0: Lots of drama came from the ACMs, but what's the one moment that left you a bit shocked? 855 Grave Zero.
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0: Athens, Elkmont, Oakdale Acres. 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
1: It was so cool because it was, I mean, seriously, every single person getting on the stage was like, from Alabama. And I don't know, I just had a massive smile on my face.
0: And then Cody Johnson has to come in, win Entertainer of the Year, and veer a little bit of credit to Texas.
1: It's like, dude, seriously, like, this wasn't even about Texas.
0: And
1: like,
0: you know what's funny is he's actually from Huntsville, Texas. We should have just been like, from Huntsville, stay from Huntsville, and that's it.
1: No, see, he ruined it all. He literally ruined a good thing that we had going.

of our own. 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
0: 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Rich. That's rich. Enter it now. From the Polaris Studio, this is Huntsville and the Tennessee Valley's number one for new country.

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Our 9K payday continuing this week, meaning we're giving you 9 chances to walk away with $1,000 in cash each day. 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To this

1021 WDRM. It's a very popular week for high school graduations. I know Steve and I, we have three to go to this week alone. And yes, the emotions are already flooding. I'm already crying. I can't imagine if I was a mom what I'd be feeling right now if I had a senior getting ready to graduate. My heart is going out to all the parents because I know it is such a bittersweet week.

0: 1021 WDRM. I'm Blair Davis. Happy Monday to you. Hope you had a great weekend. And as always, thank you for spending part of your day with me. I saw this headline and I got so excited. And I thought, man, if this could make its way to North Alabama, I would be so excited. There is a franchise owner who owns 80 different Pizza Hut locations, like all across a certain area. And he has actually taken it upon himself to convert these stores to the old school Pizza Hut days. I'm talking like the red cups, the classic jukeboxes, the salad bar, just that distinct look. You know what I'm talking about. Everybody knows what I'm talking about. And again, it didn't even say, I tried to look and see exactly where all the locations were, but there's 80 different ones. It's nowhere, you know, around us or anything like that. But how cool is that? I think about that on a regular basis because we went to Pizza Hut a lot after church on Sundays and I'd get my fake salad because at the time I didn't eat the lettuce. So I just ate ham and cheese and sunflower seeds and ranch dressing. And then the pizza, it just tasted better coming from that pizza buffet. Like, I don't know how else to describe it other than it just had a little bit of love, more love in it than these days. I'm just saying, if this comes to North Alabama, they will have my business several times a week.
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0: 1021 WDRM, a member of country music royalty has a birthday today. So, of course, I got to take a second and say happy birthday to the king himself, George Strait, turning 74 years old today.
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1021 WDRM. Miss Ella Langley had herself a night at the ACMs last night. Of course, she performed that song, an acoustic version. Absolutely loved that. And she set a new record. She won 7 awards in one night, the most of any artist ever. And she's from right here in Alabama, making us very, very proud.

1021 WDRM. It's been 5 years since this next guy released any new music, but we don't have to wait much longer. He's actually going to be releasing a brand new song July 3rd. It's going to be called American Made. Of course, I'm talking about Trace

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0: 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Bills. That's Bills. Enter it now. From the Polaris Studio, this is Huntsville and the Tennessee Valley's number one for new country.

1021 WDRM. Another hour means another chance for you to win $1,000 in cash as part of our 9K payday. Head over to WDRM.com right now and type in the word bills, B-I-L-L-S. And yeah, you could win $1,000.

1021 WDRN. This next guy sure did have a big night last night. Took away Male Vocalist of the Year and Entertainer of the Year at the ACM Awards. Of course, I'm talking about Mr. Cody Johnson.

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hot out there today, getting up into the low 90s. Tomorrow, probably going to hit 90 as well. And then keep in mind, Wednesday, Thursday, Friday, the rest of the week, a lot of rain and thunderstorms in the forecast. If anything gets too crazy, we'll definitely give you all the details.

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We've got the cure. A big old cup of medicinal country music. Here you go. 102.1 WDRM.

1021 WDRM. Everyone I'm talking to is just talking about how this week is so crazy for everybody. So just wanted to remind you, tomorrow is Election Day. You can actually get a sample ballot over on WHNT's website in case you were interested. Excellent.

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We're handing out $1,000 nine times every weekday. 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
0: 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Deposit. That's deposit. Enter it now. From the Polaris Studio, this is Huntsville and the Tennessee Valley's number one for new country.

0: 1021 WDRM. Speaking of Ella Langley, she was in attendance at Lainey Wilson's wedding. So was Jelly Roll, Luke Bryan, many, many more. Pictures are awesome. I mean, they're floating around everywhere. Go check them out. Here's Shaboozy and Jelly now.
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1: 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And Julie won $1,000. 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
1: 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I mean, she's not wrong. Let's get you into the nationwide queue where that's happening here at 1. 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
0: 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Grand. That's grand. Enter it now. From the Polaris Studio, this is Huntsville and the Tennessee Valley's number one for new country.

1021 WDRM, number one for new country. And it's May 18th. What do you say we look back on this day in country music? Look back through the years. What happened? We're going to do that in two songs. Luke Combs first. Ain't No Love in Oklahoma.

Huntsville and the Valley's number one for new country, 102.1 WDRM. Christina shot me a note, said the boss won't let him have a radio, but she can always listen on her headphones on the iHeartRadio app. Asked if I would play this. Oh, absolutely. Corey Kent, Co-Wetzel, Rocky Mountain Low. And thank you for listening on the app. We appreciate it.

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1: Kicking off the work week, perfect way to start it. 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Let's get you another nationwide keyword. That's coming up here at 2 o'clock, especially as we're, you know, like I said, starting the work week, but then also Memorial Day weekend's coming up. Extra cash could be perfect.
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0: 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That's win. Enter it now. From the Polaris Studio, this is Huntsville and the Tennessee Valley's number one for new country.

with the Spencer Graves Show every morning. This is 102.1 WDRM. And another new album has been announced. And I like the premise of this one. I think it's pretty cool on what he's going to do. Who it is and when to expect it,

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And I'm Dusty. Thank you for listening. 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If we can play something, if you want to give a shout out, you can always tap that talkback mic as well. And remember, love, peace, and chicken grease. Never sweat the small stuff.

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0: 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Cash. That's cash. Enter it now. From the Polaris Studio, this is Huntsville and the Tennessee Valley's number one for new country.

Hey, appreciate y'all letting WDRM into your afternoon. It's Wayne D, and we are celebrating the Kickstart call. It's the first call of the day. Want it to be you, but you got to call us to get on the radio. 1-877-367-4432. All right, it's WDRM.

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1: Oh my God. How exciting.
0: That was Deborah. She's $1,000 richer. Keep listening for the next keyword. Speaking of things to be listening for, we got a special guest on the show today.
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0: And we appreciate you letting us be a part of your day. Obviously, a lot going on in Nashville. Tay about to update us.
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2: All right, so last night's ACM Awards were held in Las Vegas. So let's do a little recap real quick. With Shania Twain hosting for the very first time, it was absolutely incredible. But the night provided 2 hours of just amazing performances and surprises, including Parker McCollum's self-titled album winning Album of the Year. We were also stoked for him. And then Cody Johnson taking home the trophy for Entertainer of the Year is a very stacked category, right? I mean, the artists in that category should all be entertainers of the year. But if you miss the entire show, it's available to stream on Prime Video, so go catch up. All right, next, so we've been updating you on the nearly weekly records Ella Langley has been shattering, but don't sleep on Morgan Wallen. While Ella is the new hottest, Morgan is an old hand at breaking records, right? He just broke another one. On Friday, he reached 30 billion streams on Spotify. He joins artists like Beyonce, Lady Gaga, Lil Wayne, Linkin Park, Maroon 5, and more in that exclusive club. So if you're wondering how far Ella Langley has to go to catch up, latest numbers say she is just shy of 2 billion streams. Holy cow. All right, and last, Luke Bryan has announced his fall farm tour shows for this year. While his spring farm tour shows were in California this weekend, he takes things east for the autumn dates. You could see him in places like Pennsylvania, Ohio, Indiana, and opening acts have not yet been announced, but pre-sale starts tomorrow ahead of the general sale on Thursday at 8 a.m. local time. You can keep tabs up on Luke Bryan's website. That's your iHeart Country Roundup with Tay.
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0: 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From the Polaris Studio, this is Huntsville and the Tennessee Valley's number one for new country.

Appreciate y'all hanging out with 102.1 WDRM. Our girl, Ashley McBride, hanging out with us this afternoon. So sit tight for that conversation. And the free money keeps flowing. You got a shot to win your share of thousands as long as you stay. WDRM.

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0: 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From the Polaris Studio, this is Huntsville and the Tennessee Valley's number one for new country. And

Chase Matthew on WDRM, Huntsville's number one for new country. My name is Wayne D, and we are excited to celebrate the Magic City Wine Fest. 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
1: Oh, I can't wait. It's called In the Fields. That story's coming up in under 15 minutes.

I love me some pro wrestling. And if you haven't seen an AEW show, you're missing out, man. They're going to be in town for a TV show called Collision on the 30th. 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
2: Yeah, definitely.
1: Tay has a little bit of an ick from it. It's fine. 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
1: And as of what? Yesterday, it was shared that there's a new couple in Hollywood.
2: Yeah, well, there's rumors. Okay, it hasn't been official yet. But yeah, they're saying Tom Cruise and Pamela Anderson have been spotted different places together, and now they're being shipped.
1: Tom is like, I don't know. I feel like Tom's better than that.
2: I think Pamela Anderson is better than that. Are you kidding?
1: We will agree to disagree on this one.

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1: More with our buddy Ashley McBride. Your album is called Wild. Now, some artists really don't care when it comes to naming an album, just whatever. And some really put weight into it. Why did Wild make sense for you?
2: I looked at all the track listing and I'm like, okay, if we name it Arkansas Mud, then anyone who has never been to the state of Arkansas already is not clicking on it. Because you name the whole record that. So that doesn't capture it. If we name it Hand-Me-Downs, one of the most important songs I'll have ever written at the end of my life, we will look back and go, that's one of the most important songs she ever wrote. But if we put that on the title of the record, you think it's a sad record. Or you think it's a, I don't know, like it's somehow discounting itself from the get-go.
1: Yeah.
2: And I'm not going to let that happen either. Lines in the Carpet, it doesn't capture the spirit of the whole thing. But when I think about the song, the track listing, Rattlesnake. So this woman comes from, she's the daughter of a rattlesnake who clawed out of the Arkansas mud, who believes there's not enough water in the river for the Lord to forgive her. In fact, I say, don't cry for me when I die. Just mark my grave with a railroad tie. And then we talk about having a drinking problem. Of course, that girl has a drinking problem. Just the swath of things we've covered from track one to track four or five is wild. And then as you're like digging through the trauma in here and covering things and healing things in you and yourself and the band and your listeners throughout the stuff we're tackling is wild. And then by the time you get to the song Wild, completely different meaning. The part of you that believes anything is possible, that was the loudest when you were younger, is still alive and it is begging you to hang out with it.
1: Yeah, that's actually really well worded. I appreciate that. Ashley McBride is hanging out. It's Wayne Dean.
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